sort things out if we care, like we say we do, not just empty words for a week or two.

feet are stumping and the jam is pumping. Look ahead, the crowd is jumping. Pump it up a little more, get the party going on the dance floor. See, 'cause that's where the party's at, and you find out if you do.

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1: I never take anything for granted. Only a fool maybe takes things for granted. Just because it's here today, it can be gone tomorrow. And I guess that's why I cherish you so much, because you haven't changed. Baby, you're still the same. You're just as sweet, you're just as beautiful as ever. You know, I'm a little old-fashioned. I guess you could call me a little traditional, because I love things to stay like they are between you and me. And that's one thing that you'll never in your life ever have to worry about me, if I'll ever change towards you, because, baby, I love you. Girl, I love you. Just the way you are.

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We boom, back, boom, boom, back. When you see it yourself, it's like a heart attack. Morales, combination, infiltration, situation all over the nation. Like round and round, upside down. Little more like you're gonna be something round. Then put your hands up in the air. Wave like I just don't care. And if you're ready to rock, then rock with me. And somebody say, oh yeah!

We destroy the government. We're destroying time. No more problems on the way. I'm Drew, doctor. We don't need your kind. The other ones, ugly ones, stupid boys, wrong ones.

problems on the way. I'm the new doctor. We don't need your kind. The other ones, ugly ones, stupid boys, wrong ones.